left to go. 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There's somewhere deep inside me that I can always find. 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I just open up a door, all the memories I find, and go back to those moments when we laughed and loved and cried. That way I will never have to ever say goodbye. When I go to that place in my mind,

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My words will warm and calm you. 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Let daylight dry your tears. 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

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I have changed. I'm not as sure as when we started. Then I was inspired.